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Vince Boone, and sorry, I'm here for someone else. Going viral, a TikTok video showing how first baseman Bryce Harper of the Philadelphia Phillies brushes his teeth. Kind of a goofy thing. Shows him squirting toothpaste directly into his mouth instead of applying it on the toothbrush first. That's a little nuts there. Sabrina Carpenter, new song, House Tour, next.

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I can turn a mad hoe into a fan. 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

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How you pull up? How you pull up? I pull up, step in the kitchen.

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New sounds from Olivia Dean. You heard Alex Warren with new music before that. And we had Paul Russell in the mix. Remember when he was like the it guy for the year? It was a couple of years back now, I guess. And around that time, his sister actually was on The Circle, the reality show on Netflix. And she pretended to be Paul Russell, like an actual, you know, I guess, global musician at that point, and played it as him, which was an interesting choice. I wonder how she thinks about it now. She ultimately did not win. Maybe she should have just been herself or not. I don't know. It was definitely an entertaining show. I kind of wish they'd bring it back. I don't know. I do know coming up, we got more of your favorites, Selena Gomez and Marshmello.

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2: 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Watch on my wrist, but I want that diamond. Talk crazy when I pull up in sight. Mile high, run that back, some stylish. Talk big